0: Surprise.
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So will you kiss at the turn of a mile? My curiosity running wild, cruising and playing the radio, with no particular place to go. Riding around my automobile, I wasn't anxious to tell you where I've been. I told you softly and then she leaned and whispered in my ear.

For safety ban, I wouldn't budge. Cruising blind a radio with no particular place to go. Round on my collar boot. Did I to get her belt on loose? Oh, we hope I held a grudge. For safety band, I wouldn't budge. Cruising blind a radio.